0: I'm Phil.
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0: What's the meaning of this outburst? I'm working and I won't be interrupted. Who are you? What do you want anyway?
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It's the sound of the Supremes on the title song. With a tempo today in a new kind of motion picture excitement, The Happening, from the director and writer of Cat Ballou, starring Anthony Quinn, George Maharis, Michael Parks, Faye Dunaway, and Robert Walker Jr. The Happening, a mobster, a chick, and three young guys on a wild $3 million caper. The Happening, from Columbia Pictures in Technicolor. Wake up to The Happening.

they doing all right.

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I don't think you can, but if you think you can, leave us a message on the Voss line, 917-525-3720. 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

I'm gonna get me some loving that will satisfy. Back home in New Orleans. Back home in New Orleans. Gee, now,

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1: Well, there she is. Let's ask her.
0: Betty, is that Jimmy's ring you're wearing?
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0: Is he picking you up after school today?
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0: Devil Shake, the glitzy new chocolate drink for people who are daringly different. 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Devil
1: 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You got that?

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You should. 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
1: Anesthetic.

Yeah, this is Dr. Jones, Night Tripper. 15 minutes in heaven ain't worth 15 years in hell. The use of heroin, it's just getting out of hand. And no matter how you look at it, man, it's like, you know, whether a guy winds up in the penitentiary or he winds up in the cemetery, neither one is no place to wind up.

In Tustin, it's Roquette Morton. At Santa Anita, it's Ed Marimba. In Whittier, it's Zoot Horn Rolo. In Echo Park, it's Winged Eel Fingerling. In Bel Air, it's Drumbo. In Plain View, it's Captain Beefheart. 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

0: There's a killer stalking the streets of New York City, and it's called PCP. Angel dust, death wish, suicide. And suicide it is, because an overdose can kill you, and even a small amount can make you violent and cause you to kill. Death wish, suicide. Even the names tell you it's bad news. And the saddest part is, it's used mostly by adolescents who don't know better. Get the facts about PCP and other drugs before you end up here.
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Dr. No, big, from Russia with love, bigger, Goldfinger, even bigger. Now, here comes the biggest Bond of all, Thunderball. Now, James Bond does it. Everywhere. Look up, look down, look out! Here comes the biggest Bond of all. Albert R. Broccoli and Harry Saltzman present Sean Connery in Thunderball. Produced by Kevin McClory. Panavision, Technicolor, a United Artists release. Thunderball.

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2: Hey, Boss Radio, Victor Schmidt here. I'm still recovering from back surgery at the rehab center. One of the nurses heard me listening to Boss Radio, and she put it on her cell phone. Well, I have requests. Answers. Answers. I want answers. Could you please play Get a Job by the Silhouettes? Came out in 1957-58. And the answer song I want to hear is I Got a Job by Smokey Robinson. Thank you, thank you, thank you for keeping me sane here at the rehab center.
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0: Ooh-wee, baby, what you do to me? 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
1: Bit by bit by bit, he carved a nightmare. Toolbox murders. He made ordinary tools weapons of destruction.
2: No, please. I'll do anything you want.
1: Toolbox murders. What he does to your nerves is as frightening as what he does to his victims. Toolbox murders. A Cal-Am artist release starring Cameron Mitchell. Rated R under 17, not admitted without Barrett.

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0: Out of the cage, Shay listeners, has guessed the bat phone secret number yet. The unlisted number is still known only to Commissioner Gordon and ourselves.
1: Cry him a knee, Batman. 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
0: Quick thinking, Robin. Here's clue number two. The number one is not one of the digits in the Batphone secret number.
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2: Hey, this is Mary from Orange County, New York. I would like to dedicate a song to Victor Schmidt in Maryland. Always Look on the Bright Side of Life by Monty Python. Thank you.
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This is Percy Mayfield speaking to you from Hollywood. 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

thing is real groovy. Mellow, mellow, mellow. Wait till I get my breath and we're gonna do this thing all over again. R.I.P. I says R.I.P.

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0: You. 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In Bad Girls Go to Hell. 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In Bad Girls Go to Hell. 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This is a picture with a new kind of raw, naked realism.
1: You know that I love you. Why are you leaving? I love you too. That's why I must go.
0: If you want to see a film that dares to tell all, that is truly a body and soul shocker, then you must see Bad Girls Go to Hell.

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Nights in the Dome Room, Friday, February the 19th, presented by Delta Sigma Phi, with yours truly, Diamond Dan Myers, guest MC and DJ. 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

0: The mob wanted Harlem back. 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John Shaft, a big, bad black private eye, in the middle of a mess, dealing with Harlem's boss, the Fuzz, the Moth, and the Fox or Two. Shaft's his name.
1: Can you dig it?
0: Shaft's his game. Some dig it. Some don't. Shaft, this year's toughest flick.
2: You see, this kid has a bad mother.
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0: Introducing Richard Roundtree as Shaft, directed by Gordon Parks. Music by the Hot Buttered Soul Man, Isaac Hayes. Shaft.

0: Hello?
1: Like, hello, baby.
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1: No, man, not Jim. This is him. Big D, little A, double D, O, O. Big Daddy-O.
0: Charlie?
1: Charlie? Help! This is the man. I had to pipe in on your wavelength because I'm shook. Like, I don't want to swing without you, baby. Like holy mackerel, kingfish.
0: And?
1: Be hip, baby, I'm jelly. Like I've had big eyes for you since we bopped at the hop. I mean, I get sounds when I think of you. Like sky-fi, oom-dooby-doom.
0: Sit.
1: Like no, baby. This is your love burger from the other A.M. Man, it was a wig. So far out, like I'm still orbiting. Shazam.
0: Irwin?
1: No noise like that. Let me straighten you. The drive-in movie. You and me on the backseat of my motorcycle. Wow, Chapiga. I mean, I thought you were driving. Cool, cool, cool.
0: Tony.
1: Baby, let me clue you. Like, you're my leader. Let's do a double gig. I know a crazy coffee pad where we can lose the world. This hut has a combo so far out, it's in.
0: You want to take me to an espresso place where they play modern music. Is that it?
1: You're hip. Now put on your face and let's join the race. Don't bug me, I'm nutty. Like I love you. Dig?
0: I guess it's all right, but who is this?
1: Marcia! Don't you know me? I'm your groove!
0: Marcia? But this isn't Marcia.
1: Is this Sunset 77777?
0: No, this is National 92600.
1: Uh-oh. Well, don't bug me with details, baby. It's my last dime. Just clue me where you live. This is me, Kooky.
0: Wow, crazy, Pop.
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0: This is the InSound, presented by the United States Army. And a happy how do you do to you. It's InSound time again. I'm Harry Harrison. Welcome to our show that every day features a record selected by one of our listeners as the InSound in their town. What does a fella or a gal do to make the pick for their town? Very simple. Just send us a card so we can call them. Tell us your name and telephone number. The address, the InSound, Box 3435, Grand Central Post Office, New York, 10017, New York. So if you want to be the music expert for your town, drop us a card today. What's happening musically in Atlanta, Georgia? Let's call upon a DJ for the answer, huh? He's a great one. Jimmy Allen at WBAD Radio. He knows all about music, so he's the man at the other end of the telephone today. Hello to Jimmy Allen in Atlanta, Georgia.
1: Hi, Harry. How are things in New York?
0: Just fine. Now, what's swinging in Atlanta musically?
1: Well, all the boss band guys here at WBAD seem to think this one, If I Were a Carpenter by the Four Tops, is about one of the hottest things to come along in some time.
0: Oh, good choice. I dig it, too. Thanks very much for putting him in the spotlight, Jim.
1: Thanks, Harry. Call anytime.
0: We'll be calling on those terrific Four Tops. First, though, a word of interest to you fellas. The men in the Green Berets are probably the most thoroughly trained fighting men in the world. The special forces are always alert for action. But you don't just volunteer for an A-team and walk right in. You have to be airborne qualified and learn to speak at least one other language. Man for man, they're the finest fighting unit ever. Ready to go anywhere, take on anyone. If you think you're man enough to make it with the Green Berets, talk to your Army recruiting sergeant. Your future. Your decision. Choose Army. Great new arrangement of If I Were a Carpenter. Four Tops.

The four tops that if I were a carpenter. The In Sound has been presented by the United States Army. And I'm Harry Harrison reminding you that the United States Army can teach you a new skill you can build a successful future on. Your future. Your decision. Choose Army.

0: Come to the class reunion, but only if you have a craving for terror. For nothing is more terrifying than a party given by the Redeemer.
1: No, please.
0: The Redeemer, no matter where you turn, he is there. No matter how far you run, he will track you down. No matter how you scream, he will continue to gather the souls of those who have sinned with the hand that bears the mark of the Son of Satan. The face of terror is never more terrifying than when worn by the Redeemer. First, the Omen. Now, the Redeemer. Rated R. Under 17, not admitted without parent. A Dimension Pictures release.

Tennessee. 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

Now, the world's most amazing attraction. The whole town is whispering about Sex Thing! Bold, fearless, the motion picture that calls a spade. Shocking beyond description, exclusive showing of Sex Fiend. No children under 16 will be admitted. Many will faint, many will cry, but you will never forget Sex Fiend. Naked desire breaks loose in the most revealing picture ever filmed. A dramatic thunderbolt. You must see Sex Fiend. 78,000 people saw it in Philadelphia, 72,000 in Baltimore, 84,000 in Atlanta. Banned in Boston. Children under 16 will not be admitted, with or without their parents. Uniformed police will supervise admissions. You must see Sex Fiend. Sex Fiend. Sex Fiend. Sex Fiend. Sex Fiend. Sex Fiend.

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0: RC, Silverbell, Saturday night. The SRC at Silverbell this Saturday night, along with the Underground Wall and, at the lower level, HP and the Grassroots Movement. Don't miss the SRC this Saturday night at Silverbell on Bald Mountain Road, off Silverbell Road, north of Pontiac.
1: Okay. That's, what's that? I guess that's tonight. Tonight is this Saturday night.

This is the In Sound, presented by the United States Army. And a happy how do you do to you. Welcome one and all to the In Sound Show. You know that swinging show that lets you in on what is in musically. I'm Harry Harrison, and today we're headed to Kinston, North Carolina, to get our In Sound pick. A young miss by the name of Alice Goodman wrote that she hears the show over WISP radio there, and when we called her earlier, she said the group that always comes through with a winner is the Box Tops, and their brand new in Choo Choo Train looks like it's headed up to the top of the charts again. Should do as well as their last big smash called Cry Like a Baby. And we're going to hear Alice's pick shortly. First, though, to get ahead these days, you've got to have a special skill and some experience. The good jobs and the big money go to men with training. Where does a fella go to get it? In the United States Army. The Army is the world's largest educator. You can learn anything from welding to audio engineering, and at any level, from basic instruction to PhD work. If you enlist and qualify, you can choose the training you want. For more information, see your Army recruiting sergeant or write for the booklet, The Secret of Getting Ahead, Army Opportunities, Hampton, Virginia, 23369. 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All aboard that choo-choo train with the Box Tops on the In Sound Show.

0: Oh, I love that record. Looks like the Box Tops are on the right track again with Choo Choo Train. Boys, welcome again to the Inside.
1: Hi, Harry.
0: Danny, although we've spoken several times before, I never got around to asking how the group got the name Box Tops. What's the story?
2: Well, we had a bunch of names deriving around mailboxes and tops, in, like in the top 40 or something, and we just kind of kicked it around for a while and ended up with the name Box Tops. I don't think no one person really thought it up. It just kind of happened. One day somebody came in and said, how about the Box Tops? And we said, nah, and then, yeah, okay, we'll use that, you know.
0: Well, I know it's a name that's going to be around a long time in the music business. Thanks again, fellas, for coming around today. Good luck to the Box Tops.
1: Bye, Harry.
0: The In Sound has been presented by the United States Army, and I'm Harry Harrison reminding you that the United States Army schools are rated the finest in the world. 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
1: Hello, I'm Mike Nesmith of the Monkees. And now from postcards received during the last 24 hours, here's the name of another KHJ Monkey Tripper.
0: Right, you are, Wool Hat. Pam Edwards of Pico Rivera. That's Pam Edwards of Pico Rivera.
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everybody but everybody is go, go, going to our Ghost-a-Go-Go show. Already the spooks are swinging, the witches are winging, the haunts are on the move. The monsters are swaying, the ghosts are saying, come on, get in the groove. And come to our rock and roll Ghost-a-Go-Go show. It's a zany mixture of spooks and music with the beat. 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It's new. It's different. It's tough.

0: Never miss, do they? And Brian Jones of the Rolling Stones is going to join us by phone today. Hello out there, Brian.
1: How are you, Harry? All right?
0: Super. Tell me, Bri, where do you boys find the best audiences?
1: Best audiences? Well, they're pretty much the same. I think we're very fond of American audiences and English audiences, European audiences. They don't vary a lot.
0: Mm-hmm.
1: Sometimes the percentage of boys and girls vary slightly, but they're all, you know, I couldn't single out anywhere in particular and say that, you know, that country sort of always produces great audiences.
0: Sometimes, doesn't a record have a particular feeling specifically for a boy or a girl?
1: Not really. I mean, it may happen, but I don't think you can generalize. It may happen in certain instances, but I don't think you can generalize.
0: Well, Brian, do you think that boys buy as many records as girls?
1: Yes, I think so, yes. Yeah, in many places more, I think.
0: Well, I know for a fact everybody buys yours. And now my thanks, Brian Jones of the Rolling Stones, for talking with us today. The In Sound was presented by the United States Army. And this is Harry Harrison reminding you that the United States Army schools are rated the finest in the world.

0: KCOH's DJs will be cruising the streets of Houston in various areas looking for drivers with the KCOH Safe Driver sticker on their car. 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

0: gonna whoop who?
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0: 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Open the door, Richard.
1: 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Don't do that, officer. Hey, wait. You hurt my bunions, man. 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

their first appearance at the Hollywood Bowl, KHJ proudly presents The Doors. 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Chambers Brothers. And The Doors happen at the Hollywood Bowl. 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

acid trip. 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

We are going to throw deep beyond our southern border to hear some masterpieces as well as just some plain old records. Rock and soul and funk and folk from the Spanish-speaking musical artists. This is the music we've got playing out of the dashboard today, and will so along every kilometer and through each border checkpoint. No passports needed on Boss Radio, Sace.

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0: Also on the same bill, you will experience the out-of-sight sounds of the Just Six. 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

Yeah, this is Porky Pig. Everybody in knows I live in a make-believe world, but I never want to return to the place I went to last night. Oh, no. Sure is a funny party. What's this? Why are all these people so tired? I can't understand their mumbling. That was what I call a lousy party. Those people were using hard drugs, like smack and downers. Why, I've heard that many of the downers are low-grade animal tranquilizers, unfit for human consumption. Oh, it's a terrible risk, but I guess some folks think that being out of it is being in. I hope that none of my friends fall for it. There are better ways to party, yeah. That's all, folks.

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1: Yeah, man.
0: What'd you do last night?
1: I went to a party.
0: Tell me what happened, man.
1: I went to a party the other night.

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2: Hi, Boss Radio. Victor Schmidt here. I'm at the Regency Center in Silver Spring, Maryland, making progress with my back surgery. Boy, Boss Radio is a godsend. And some of the nurses are starting to enjoy it, staying with me a little bit longer. I got a request. I need some comedy. Can you please play More Money for You and Me by the Four Preps from 1961? Thank you, and I hope to be out of here and home soon.

0: we have the freshmen, a group that rates a cheer. Of course, they've been four freshmen for almost 20 years.
1: It isn't that they're stupid, well, a little maybe so.
2: They can't afford to graduate, they're making too much dough.

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0: 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I'm working and I won't be interrupted. Who are you? What do you want anyway?
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1: What are you doing here?
2: I was hoping we'd see you.
1: So, Wongo has come to Guna after all. Where are your friendly men?
2: There isn't any Wongo. The ape men took it. There are no more men. Come out and we'll cook your meal.

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I don't think you can, but if you think you can, leave us a message on the Voss line, 917-525-3720. 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If you can, I dig it.

I love a good practical joke. You know, this whole thing started when my crazy buddy Melvin hooked a smoke bomb to my car. Bluey! 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Took me 3 hours to get the Excelsior wadded in just right so you wouldn't know there was a live cobra inside. Boy, was he surprised. I love a good practical joke. Next day, I hear from Melvin with a bang. I guess he was pretty sore about that snake because in the middle of the night, he paints out the white line on the road that goes past my house. And he paints another one right up my driveway through the living room and pow! I hear this big noise and there's this diesel truck roaring through my backyard wearing my bathtub for a radiator cap. I love a good practical joke. And you know, Melvin's nuts about golf. So I sneak over to where he plays, and I grab his golf bag out of the locker. Get this, I cut holes in all the balls, and I hollow them out, and I fill them up with nitroglycerin, boy! What a drive! Pow! All of a sudden, from hole 1 to 18, one big sand trap. But I didn't stay one up on old Melvin long, boy. Oh, what a mad cat he is. He gets this lion out of the zoo and he shaves off all the mane and he chains it up out and back to Rover's house. Lucky I caught the gag before the lion caught me. Too bad about the mailman, though. I love a good practical joke. You know, Melvin uses an electric razor, and here I am hooking high-tension wires from the third rail on the train tracks that run by where he lives. When he comes home to shave with 6,000 volts, boy, will he be burning. Hey, what's that green smoky stuff coming in under the door? Poison gas! Man, that Melvin's done it again. Matt, I love a good practical

the parking lot of the Playtone Records World Headquarters building in the City of Broadcasting in Santa Monica, California. This is Songs from the Back of the Station Wagon. And let's highlight in bold the world headquarters of all that is Playtone Records. You know, there have been many, many hit singles that were the curriculum of classes here in our College of Musical Knowledge that we all loved, despite the fact that they were not in languages of our own. There were songs in Italian like Volare, songs even in Japanese like Sukiyaki, Ohe no Hui, and of course songs in German like, well, you know, Komm gib mir deine Hand, of course. It was by Das Beatles. But in Spanish, there were a number of songs, including like the likes of La Bamba. And this reality is the theme of this very show, of the autumnal equinox. Yeah, yeah, summer is all but over, save the memories that last a lifetime. And we are going to throw deep beyond our southern border to hear some masterpieces as well as just some plain old records from as far away as, well, Peru. Rock and soul and funk and folk from the Spanish-speaking musical artists who are to our South Americans, as we are the North Americans, our ears. Anyway, hold on, because this stuff that you may feel in your bones, even if all you can say is in the language of the artist, is ¿Dónde está la biblioteca? Well, team, the library is going to be playing out of your radio right now with including this, El Hombre del Brazo Oro by Los Iracundos from the city of Paysandú in Uruguay. And the drummer, Juan Carlos Velasquez, well, he still tours with a hired band version today of Los Iracundos. El Hombre del Brazo Oro, well, that translates as the man with the golden arm, as in the 1955 film starring Frank Sinatra. This is the music we've got playing out of the dashboard today. And will so along every kilometer and through each border checkpoint. No passports needed on this edition here on the Boss Radio 66.

Well, folks, Talkover number two is Apache 66 by a Peruvian band, Los Shanes, or Shanes. I'm going to say Los Shanes. By the way, apologizing right off front about the butchering of all these pronunciations. Los Shanes are from 63 and they played through 68. They reformed in 2005, 20 years ago. It's a fine cover version of The Ventures, eh? Now, I dig it, even as I do butcher these pronunciations all show long. 2 years of high school Spanish did me a little good. We started with Los Cyrex with a song called San Carlos Club, an homage to Chuck Berry's rock version of Route 66. Now, they changed the lyrics to talk about the small clubs they like to play and the people who came to listen to their music. Los Cyrex were from Spain, in fact, Barcelona. And in fact, check this out. In 1965, they opened for the Beatles, playing their only performance in Barcelona. The Beatles, that is, not Los Cyrex. But Los Cyrex couldn't even stay to listen to Ringo, George, Paul, and Mr. Lennon because they had to immediately leave to play another show. Cannot stay for the Beatles? Wow, man, that's how in demand they were. Javier Batiz and the famous Sphinx played Tijuana Sun, channeling the beach sound of Southern California. And that was in our language. Hey, gracias, famous Sphinx. El Rey del Surfing by Los Locos del Ritmo, one of the first Spanish rock and roll groups in history. They were founded in 1957 by Jose Pepe Negrete, a student at, check out this college, the National Autonomous University of Mexico Preparatory School number 4. Put that on a sticker. And his pianist, Tonio de la Villa, a chemistry student and also a singer. Also, Jose Alberto Figueroa, Jose Del Rito, and Alvaro Gonzalez. Now, they won a contest by the Telesistema Mexicano, the prize being a trip to the United States, where they appeared on the Ted Mack Original Amateur Hour show I recall being on, on the living room Motorola, where they achieved a respectable second place. Not that I saw that show. Radio Capital, a clear channel, I pray, playing the likes of El Viernes en Mi Recuerdo, also Friday on My Mind. Now, by another band from Barcelona, that was called the Los Vikingos, and from 67. And if you are like me, you can only ask where the library is in Spanish. Listen to these lyrics on Friday on My Mind. A song for you will always be my eternal reason because I carry you deep within me, even though you'll be far away. I know life gave us two different paths of light, but what does it matter if I can dream my whole life with you? Oh, El Viernes en Mi Recuerdo sounds like a hit record for Nosotros del Plato. We heard Los Yorks, yeah, El Loco, a Peruvian garage band, rock band from Lima, active in the 1960s, one of the most successful groups in Peru during the era, despite their relatively short career in being true to the conceptual sound that came out of any garage anywhere in the world. Loco indeed. More to come from Los Yorks, I'm happy to say, since a glance at the map tells me that we are just now crossing the auditory equator on Boss Radio, Seis Seis.

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0: We're hearing Los Belkins, Septima Patrulla right now. Now, they were another Peruvian band formed in 63 to pioneer, well, a fusion of classic surf rock with Latin American rhythms. Eh? And don't you just love this stuff? I do. We had Los Vidrios Quebrados with Ficciones. Well, in English, fictions. Now, Los Vidrios Quebrados, they were a Chilean group, Chilean, who formed when they were all studying law. Ficciones was the title track to the LP. Can you hear the influences there? Rolling Stones, a little bit of the Byrds, maybe even the Dave Clark Five. Now, the themes on this album discuss the liberations of young adults in Chile in the mid to late 1960s, fervent time all around the world, particularly from Santiago all the way to Punta Arenas. The Chilean edition of Rolling Stone magazine, yeah, there was one, ranked this LP as the 14th best Chilean album of all time. And the chorus of Fictions proclaimed, "Fictions! I want to make fictions!" And I believe Sarah Mitchell, who heads our research department on the 14th floor, has this to say about that.
1: I couldn't agree more.
0: Thank you, Sarah. So, such enthusiasm. Los Yaquis, Nadie Como Yo, is a Spanish language cover of Nobody But Me by the Isley Brothers. Now, they were formed in Reynosa, Mexico in 64. As on their first album in 65, Los Yaquis focused on British invasion music. Now, note how many English bands covered the Isley Brothers, making those Americans extremely influential around the world.
1: I couldn't agree more.
0: Again, thank you, Sarah, and great enthusiasm. Radio X-A-A-L-A-O is out of Mexico, noted by the X-A in the call letters, of course. Los Walkers with Solo Puede Darte Todo. They were Argentinian, and they covered I Can Only Give You Everything by Them in the American version in 67. Singing, I can't give you more than what I've got. I can't expect to give you what I have not. I can only give you lovin' till the sun goes down, and until the leaves of summer turn to shades of brown, I try and try, but baby, you know that I can only give you everything. You know, I hear a lot of passion there, no matter the language.
1: I couldn't agree more.
0: Okay, Sarah, that bit is funny three times.
1: I couldn't agree more.
0: And that's four. Los Darts, Los Darts, Pregunto, I Need You. That's the way that translates. They were a Peruvian surf band from Magdalena, Peru, not to be in conflict with the Venezuelan band we know of called Los Darts. Now, we are as confused as you are and do not want to get into any national claim for pride sex. We heard Elos Shox with Mes Elia. Shox is spelled X-O-C-S in the English, but it is pronounced Shox, and they were from Spain. And they released this classic in 66, which is appropriate for this talkover. One of the...

0: Clockover Cuatro is Sueno Psicodélico by Los Holies, another Peruvian instrumental surf garage band hailing this time from Pueblo Libre. And they were formed in 1966. They recorded their first three 7-inchers for the label Successo before they got signed at 67 by Sono Radio, where they collaborated with producer and arranger Enrique Lynch. Sueno Psicodélico translates to what? Well, psychedelic dream. And we've all had them, psychedelic dreams. In fact, you know, isn't every dream on the psicodelico side? Don't you think so, Debbie Daughtry?
1: I couldn't agree more.
0: No, come on, not you two. Los Matemáticos gave us Mi Atrapeste. You really got me. Well, that's a cover. This is, of course, by the Kinks. An all-time favorite, aired the Boss Radio, originally released in 1964. Los Matemáticos were a Mexican rock band from Nuevo Laredo in Tamaulipas, who released this track in 66 on the RCA Victor radio label. Los Johnny Jets gave us Damn Damn. Now, they were also from Tamaulipas, Mexico. Tamaulipas, Mexico. And that was from 64 to cover, well, who? The Who, in 68. See the girl that's smiling so brightly? Well, I reckon she's cool, and I reckon lightly. The Who via Los Johnny Jets. Los Shakers sang Gitana, a band founded in 63 by the brothers Ricardo Sainz de Heredia on drums and Jose Luis Sainz de Heredia on organ. And they were the sons of a film director, Jose de Heredia. They filled out the band with their cousin Fernando Sainz de Heredia, along with Paco Ruiz on rhythm guitar and Vicente Martinez on lead guitar. Fernando played the bass. In 65, they were on the bill with Los Cyrix supporting the Beatles at that one show in Barcelona. Hey! Now, that must have been some show. I hope that, unlike Los Cyrix, they got to stay and hear the lads. And, you know, if I had a time-traveling apparatus, I'd set the Wayback Machine for Barcelona and catch those acts and ask Los Cyrix, hey, where are you guys going? Don't you want to hear Los Shakers? Huh? As long as those guys from Liverpool? Los Shakers, they had a cameo in the movie Megaton Yeye. I gotta see that. And Gitana translates to gypsy. And wow, check out these lyrics. Gypsy from the caves of Granada. You go around the whole world carrying the flame of your sun. That's why in your dances and coplas you wear the pretty color of the beautiful Spanish sky. That is a land of jealousy and love. Man, those are two beautiful, beautiful words. So let's hear it, you two. Do you agree that is a land of jealousy and love?
1: I couldn't agree more.
0: Yeah, from the land of jealousy and love, indeed. Orange Crush is a delicious alternative to cola, I must say. Los Correcaminos gave us Incencio y Menta, a cover of Incense and Peppermints by the American band Strawberry Alarm Clock, a record I decided to hate the moment I heard it, and I bet you did, too, and some of you, anyway. But I decided to love the Spencer Davis Group's Give Me Some Lovin'. So feel the same about Los Gogos with Quiero Quo Mi Qui. Quieras. Okay, sorry about that. Hey, let's not let the time shift of history confuse those Los Gogos with the Gogos of 20 years later. You know, the band of Belinda and Jane and Charlotte and Kathy and Gina. They were one of the greatest rock and roll bands of my life and yours.
1: I couldn't agree more.
0: Okay, this running really bit, this gag has got to stop. I'm sorry. I just don't want to take anything away from the energetic efforts of Los Gogos. I just want to avoid any confusion here as we go, Gogos on the Boss Radio 66.

Talk over number five is Campo de Vampiros. And hey, we're back with Los Holies from their 1968 EP, which was released on the Sona Radio label. Did you dig Los Mustangs with La Carta? They were from Barcelona in the 60s. Santiago Santi Carulla on vocals, Marco Rossi on solo guitar, Antonio Tony Mercade on guitar and the vocals, Miguel Navarro with bass and vocals, and Antonio Tony Meyer on drums. I dig it. I dig them all. Los Supersonicos, it was Por Qué Te Vas. Now, this stumped everybody up on the 14th floor clean, though the name of the band seems to be the same Spanish title for the Jetsons cartoon show, huh? Meet Jorge Jetson. Los Gatos Negros, hey, that means the Black Cats, I know that. They were formed in, can you guess which hotbed of Spanish language rock and roll? Was it Spain, Peru, or Mexico? The answer is, ding, Spain, Barcelona, in the early 60s. And they were in the air for many, many years. To Set Us Me Baby is, of course, the cover of the Ronettes' Be My Baby. That was from 64. Los Drags with Necesito Alguien, from a Peruvian band who first called themselves the Beethovens. Not a lot of Spanish there. They then changed their name to Drags Cinco and then finally just settled on Los Drags. Necesito Alguien, I Need Somebody, was released in 67 on the Linder label. Los Teen Tops gave us Rey Criollo. Now, wait, is that literally, would that translate as King Creole, huh? Now, the Teen Tops, they played in coffee shops all over Mexico City until a record label, Discos Orfeon, took a chance on it. There's a man of the city who likes rock. He plays the guitar and he knows how to sing to people who see him say he's the best and everyone knows him as the king of rock. Well, now, is that some claim to make? And could it be a reference to my boy, who appeared in a certain motion picture named King Creole? Now, the king of rock and roll indeed, as known by the original cartographers who mapped out what we know as, well, come on, Bus Radio 66.

0: The Golden Stars, a Peruvian beat and soul group founded in 66, are taking us out with Angel. Man, good stuff. But that is after Los Monstruos gave us Tenemos Que Irnos Aquí. That's a covering of Eric Burdon and the Animals' We Gotta Get Out of This Place. Huge record in my life. Most of Los Monstruos were from Guadalajara, Mexico. And easy on those jokes, please. From Lima, Peru, Los Psychos. Okay. El Interior de los Gatos is the name of the track. Los Psychos had fast tempos. They screamed their vocals, and they had an aggressive riffing that has led Los Psychos to be called pioneers of punk rock music worldwide. Now, perhaps they were the first South American band to record only their own material, exclusively, no covers, which was written by band members Erwin Flores and Rolando Carpio. El Interior de los Gatos, from 65. Well, it's a song about a classic existential crisis. That old cat has died, man. They're taking him to be buried. Now I have to command. I'll be the old cat. Whoa, am I gonna weep or am I gonna dance? England, well, they had the Sex Pistols, and America had the Ramones, but Peru, they had Los Psychos, and they are still touring. Check out if they are playing near you, and then check them out. We came back with Los Locos del Ritmo with Pedro Pistolas. That was their cover of the Peter Gunn theme song. That was a TV show, of course. Then we heard Los Monkeys, Triste Estoy. Los Monkeys were spelled M-O-N-K-Y-S, and of course, they covered the Monkees from America, M-O-N-K-E-E-S, with I'm Not Your Stepping Stone. It was released in 67, imitation being the serious form of flattery to some. And by the way, rest in peace, Bobby Parks. Bang solid were the Daltons, El Rey Tablista, Peruvian new wave band formed, well, in 65 when the wave was, you know, very new. And there's nothing wrong with yet another rendition of King of the Surf Guitar.
1: I couldn't agree more.
0: You know, I knew you guys were coming back with that in the first moment and made any sense whatsoever. I felt it a mile away. Why the heck not keep with a cheap running gag, huh? Huh? Thank you, Debbie Daughtry, you of the Ichiban sound that supercharges this very station wagon, and Sarah Mitchell from her lofty perch up on 14 who translated much of today's patter. Thanks, too, to Michael the Lawman Lynch for his saucy original compositions and Johnny Airbrush Bartlett for his mastering the artistic medium of our social media. And thank you who tuned in exclusively on TuneIn for this trek to the Latin Quarter of the Record Shop. Though it was Shakespeare, of course, who wrote in English, if music be the food of love, play on. It was Los Winkingos who sang in English, the song for you will always be my eternal reason because I carry you deep within me even though you'll be far away. I know life gave us two different paths of life, but what does it matter if I can dream my whole life with you, huh? Oh, let's take that with us as we fall into the autumn of this year, and remind us all to live by this timelessly wise saying. Lanza Profundo, baby! On Boss Radio 66. 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
2: Eddie, this is Wayne calling from Dublin, Ireland, and I would like to request Land of 1,000 Dances by Wilson Pickett. Thanks, Tom. 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One, two.

man a cold glass of water. When your throat is dry, or maybe a second helping of apple pie, a 2-week vacation, I mean one with pay, a cute little old chick to send you on your way. Ain't that good? A crust of bread when you're hungry. Somewhere to hang your hat. Now for a man that's real destitute, I mean desperate, could nothing be no better than that. Ain't that good? I mean, ain't that good? Look here, did you ever wake up broke in the morning? I mean, without even a slice of bacon to burn. Well, that's a difficult situation there. Then you go out and look in your mailbox and find your income tax return. Ain't that good? Now all of a sudden, your old lady decides to make like a bird. You know what I mean? Fly the coop. There you are, lonesome, blue, and all by yourself. You start telling your troubles to the little old chick next door, and she tells you, real sweet like, "Honey, I'll be your somebody else. Ain't that good?"

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Morgan, Deck 9. Hold it time. Look a fool, all through. Hi. Back up from it now. Back up from it.

0: say, don't say there's hope. Nothing can be hopeful, that's one thing that's plenty. Nothing can be offended, that's one thing I can do without.
1: If you miss the Red Dogs, your summer won't be complete. The Red Dogs, their name and their music are one of a kind.

called Red Dog. Remember that name, don't miss them. Another Mid-Continent production by 492 Lawrence, Kansas.

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2: Hi, this is Mike in Aventura, Florida. Do you have a song called The Joker Went Wild by Brian Hyland? I would love to hear it. Thank you very much.

early in the morning at the break of day, the party just started to get underway. All the gals sitting around nice and clean, while the boys just stood there digging the scene. All night long blowing bebop sounds, and that jive didn't move a soul. And somebody broke out with some low-down blues, and the house jumped ready to roll. Yeah. Man, you're talking about a party. Yeah, you're talking about a party. They came running down the hall, jumping up and down the wall. About 2:30, they served some rabbit stew with some shafafa on the side. Now, they said it was rabbit, but I found out that somebody there had lied. Because after eating about 1.5 pounds of that stuff, my stomach got awful hot. Would you believe it, man? It took about 1 pint of gin to untangle that grabbing knot. Man, you talk about a party. Yeah, you talk about a party.

0: half past four, there came a knock on the door, and a hush came over the place. She was like the gal downstairs, couldn't sleep a wink, and came upstairs to shoot off her face. But when she dug what kind of a giggle was having, her face changed like the breeze. Would you believe it, Jack? In less than a minute flat, that chick was doing a mean strip tease. Man, you talk about a body. Yeah, you talk about a body. They came running down the hall, jumping up and down the wall. 2 days later, someone called on the phone. She said, "Won't you think it's about time you came home?" But by now, the whiskey and Simon was talking. I said, "You don't like a woman? Start walking. And don't you dare talk to me in that tone of voice. Baby, you better learn how to speak.
1: That's right.
0: And mama, I don't know just when I'll be home. This party may last another week. Can you talk?"

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0: 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Do not panic, but turn on your headlights. 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
1: It's getting in the car!
0: Scream!
1: It's getting in the car! 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
0: Scream for your life!
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I gassed up my cradle and I shot through the stars, and I landed on Earth with a solid bang. I'm the Fang. I'm the Fang. I'm the Fang. Now it didn't take me long to get settled down, cause when I dug the cool chicks in every town, I said, this is it, cat, let's get earthbound. I'm the Fang. I'm the Fang. I'm the Fang. I got a bebop cap man, a real stingeree, and a solid gold keychain down to the knees, and real nervous pegs with a crazy crease. I'm the Fang, the Fang, I'm the Fang. Man, I'm feeling just like a newborn colt. I'm gonna hit these chicks with a Martian jolt, cause I'm a red hot daddy with 1,000 volts. I'm the Fang, I'm the Fang, I'm the Fang. Now I meet this earth cat and he says, hi, you all. Man, you're real nervous. You feel like a ball. I said, sure, daddy. He said, let's find a hall. He didn't know I was a Fang. The Fang. The Fang. So we dug a cool hall and tried it on for size. And all the cats were jumping to a rock and roll cry. And every Melaroonie chick just glued her eyes on the Fang. On the Fang. On the Fang. My feet started flashing like the noonday sun, and my blue suede were hotter than a $2 gun, and the chicks all yelled, daddy, oh, you're the one, you're the Fang. You must be the Fang. You're the Fang. Now when I left that hall about 12 midnight, I was an outer space papa that was feeling right, cause every chick in the house was mine on sight. Man, I'm the Fang. I'm the Fang. I'm the Fang. I revved up my rod and I flashed into flight, and I sped through the stars back to Mars, my delight. And I know those earth chicks are dreaming tonight of the Fang, of the Fang.

Shock Jocks are here! From Radio 134, Warp! The new boss in Washington!